0: $6,000-ish.
1: Come for it.
2: West 9th Avenue crosses our Dakota and Ohio, responding for a 67-year-old female who fell outside. Counselor clear at 1947.

0: who touched her inappropriately. RP did not show their names, but said they live upstairs. We are currently trying to get the RP to go sit in her vehicle away from these people.
1: 550, I copy. Are they currently separated or no?
0: Get out of the way.

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1: Station 6, and this is Station 6. Sister calling, we want you to check the address and make contact with Lake Corey or Corey Drake. I guess the vehicle will be abandoned with the PD there regarding an accident near Corey.
2: Yeah, I'm 6, I copy.

0: multiple continents, that would indicate patient.
1: Phone call to the RP.
2: Yeah, it's after the fact. Phone call to the RP. Sorry, I didn't put that in the location bar.
1: It's all good. 10-4, thank you.

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0: 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Were you going to do the pre-book for Marquita? 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

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She's still on the line. Passing 26 now.

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0: funding will cross over to Briarwood Menasha for a stage 4 cancer patient who needs a lift assist. There are 3 people there with her. Did you want me to send someone or only if requested?
1: Only if requested.
0: Pencil.
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0: one.
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0: 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Can I include a total life?
1: Fourteen.
0: At 11, 12.

0: Called back, improper passcode was given, so request cancel. 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
1: You can just let me know that the alarm is on.

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On 7, respond David for a test complaint to Sherman Hall. 4030 Treffer crosses a Butler and Self Drive. You are responding for a patient who's not alert, low vitals, and having chest pain. It's a 54-year-old female. Counselor cleared 2018.

0: I'm from that one. Seven, should we repeat?
1: Booking to the bottom of the HQ.
2: The buildings where that food service building is, you'll see our engine in the squad over here to get in.
0: 10-4.

0: RP advisors, a male that appears to be living at the park and said some strange things, or she was like the area checked and him removed.
1: Well, I keep that one.

0: Paging Volcox and first responders emergency for a second plane at 06 South Lake Street, cross of River Long and Adams. It's for a 24-year-old female who's having some chest pain, is having also some difficulty breathing.
1: Copy, she won't.
2: Counselor, standing by 2028.
0: Cross of Jefferson and Stone Road, 64-year-old male, conscious and breathing, fell, his head on the rocks outside, feels dizzy and is not completely alert. He is still outside. And 2747, Cotton Valley.

0: 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Yes.
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4: 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I'm rolling Oakwood.

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0: Definitely.

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1: Copy that. Do you want to check the availability of the plate?
0: Okay.

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0: Valid, not on paper. He is the respondent on a protection order, domestic abuse injunction. The petitioner is going to be Candace Williams.
1: I haven't opened up. Door of Los Angeles is not secured.

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0: Well, a female on board, non-95, en route to 420 CB Avenue in Oshkosh. Beginning mileage, 761.
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0: 10-4.
2: She can send, she's got a backpack here.

0: Does she even imagine her backpack being searched? 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
1: That was everybody.
2: On the ground, and now the full chute is all out of power. There is no smoke or flames that are visible, but the air was burnt. He was not sure if there's any kind of exposed wire or other things going on with it. You can just go and check. They will be calling Alliant Energy as well. Number 8, 55.

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1: Yeah, 4th.

0: 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Wisconsin and Amherst, still be in Illinois 28-0-102-8656, 102-8656, again out of Illinois.
1: That was 10-4.

0: Paul 720 to Confidence. I'm on location at Cleve Street. There is no wire down. They did suffer a transformer that failed.
1: Forgive me, but I can call the victim.
0: But there's no need for the fire department to respond. There's no safety situation. There is no way you're going. It's just a failed transformer.
1: I am.
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0: 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The ventilation system is on fire. They're reporting no injuries at this time, and everyone will be evacuating. No flames seen yet, but there is a lot of smoke in the area. Fire Group 2 has been assigned. Your timeout, 2103.
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0: currently on that call on Clay Street. Info.
1: Paul 720, go ahead.
0: Yeah, I'm sure you already saw them there, but I guess Alliant Energy is already on scene.
1: Seen them yet, but maybe they're out on the highway coming down. I think we've located their problem for them, but we'll see them. We'll mention it to them. Thanks for all your help.
0: Yeah, and thank you for yours as well.

0: 5-8, go ahead. You can send the 911 assist. 10-4. 508. Just advising it is likely related to the firework calls. Unit previously calling go ahead.
1: 516, I was going to say you can put me on the fireworks in 5 minutes.
0: 10-4. 5-8, I copy. I'll be checking the area for that as I'm up there.

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1: Left is Tom Adam Mary Boy William Edward versus Sam Henry Ocean Spirit Adam Robert Ida Middle Pi Ida Male 01-01-83-1-1-83.
0: For Sam.
1: Sam Henry Ocean Mary Adam Robert Ida.
0: 10-4.

0: 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They are valid with 0.02 restriction and IID requirement. 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
0: Temper.

0: Just FYI, we took a firework off. 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I am at 1108 Elmwood. 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Somebody wants to check that area. 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

0: That was on the 28th.
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0: 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Again, Adam John Palm, 9142.
1: 10-4.
2: 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Point, actually, silver meaning that, or the bulge.
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0: 10-4.

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0: You can clear me from my current status and close the call out.
1: Complaint reopen.
0: Yeah, go ahead.
1: 26-012387, 12387, I'll be at 420 on it.
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0: Control burn is done. 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
1: Stand for it.

I don't know if she sent you guys an email, but he informed me to let you guys know that we're going to need the barricades up in lot 13 to get the, I think it's handicap parking, all situated for tomorrow.

That was Shelter, Sam, Charles, Henry, Edward, Lincoln, Boy, Edward, Robert, Tom versus Ethan, Thomas, Spelling, middle of C's and Charles, 5-7-0-2, 5-7 of 2002, male white.

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The officer was dispatched and is requesting law enforcement, or rescue go as well. Here, time off, 21:37.

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0: 21 cell phone IDA. 121 cell phone IDA, crashing to Florence Street and Prospect Ave. Responding along with officers for a disturbance. There was a child who was knocked out by someone. He is currently conscious and breathing. Again, we do have officers en route as well. Your timeout is 2144.
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0: 67 Lawson, 3 Crawford, Garfield, and Fox. RP's 24-year-old son has cerebral palsy, and he is acting out at the moment. No drugs or alcohol. He is punching the wall, so she tried to give him some CBD gummies to help calm him down, but it's not helping. She said she's from Green Bay, and in the past, officers up there have just kind of talked to him and just helped calm him down. She was hoping we'd be able to do the same.
1: I
0: go 59-51 and go for you.
1: Yeah, if you wouldn't mind, that'd be great.
0: 10-4, I'll do social media, just stack my phone call.

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0: 10-4, it'll be just a moment. I'm logging out.
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0: Yeah, you can put it through. 41 dispatch. Can you reopen that juvenile complaint? 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
1: Cover.

0: Last name, William Adam Nora King Edward Lincoln. First name, Nicholas Common. Middle, J. John. Middle, White, 11-4-01.
1: Confirmed.

0: Promise, here I got some coming. Last name blank, B-L-A-N-K. First name's gonna be John Adam Young, Mary Edward, initial S-Sam, the male is Edward, 10-2-1960,
1: 10-2-60. 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
0: Copy.
2: Sorry, we're gonna get the complaint number.
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1: Sorry, Maine, what street?
0: Beyond Murdoch. And, actually put it in front of the Belvillian on Murdoch.
1: Cover. Our 805, having a fire from that address. They were driving up and down the street, shooting each other with airsoft guns and honking their horns, just keeping the neighborhood awake. They did ask them to stop, and they refused.
2: Go ahead, data copy.
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0: Highway 41 southbound at Double I. We've got a reckless driving complaint passing along from Fox Crossing, possibly intoxicated driver, silver SUV speeding and swerving in and out of lanes of traffic, possibly going over 85 miles an hour. It's going to be a make your own.
1: Go ahead. I'll look out for that 41 south of Jackson.

0: 218, truck 15, respond for a fire alarm called in by an alarm company at the Jackson Square Apartments, 2490 Jackson Street, crosses a Packer and Bacon. It's showing a general fire alarm smoke detector on the second floor laundry room, but aren't able to reach any sort of key holder. Check on Google if you need it. Counselor Clear, 2214.
1: I'm from New York.
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3: Tower. 46 is advising. I ran that play to return to the subject at 1021 Mason Street. It is a black Acadia.
2: Tower.
3: Property 7, I'm on hand call. Chapter 53, Adams Ave. I'll call back. Just ring, close the voicemail for a Mickey.
2: Of course, it's Steve. You can 22 on that. We can handle that as not your partner.
4: Party 10, 7486 is called. What was the address on Mason?

0: Second floor, there are people evacuating.
1: Jordan, copy.
0: Cav.
2: Can you run them, please? We're going to be doing a walk real quick.
0: Cover.
3: Sounds there from truck 1-5. Yeah, why don't you upgrade it to a structure fire? We'll remain in type 1.
0: 10-4.

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1: We are on location. People are evacuated, nothing showing. We will investigate. We will be command.
0: Copy. 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
2: Engine 19, Quint 17, Engine 15, Engine 16, Med 17, Car 15, respond for possible structure fire along with Truck 15 and Engine 18. It's for a at the Jackson Square Apartments, 2490 Jackson Street, cross with Packer and Macon. It was an alarm call. We have a call from someone on scene saying there was smoke from the second floor and people are evacuating. Your units on scene say they're not seeing anything currently. Pack 1 is in a viewer's channel. Timeout is 22:20.

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0: Super 6 Wild would drive or piece off someone trying to open a door on the porch. Like Hovey and Lassie heading north past the garage. That happened about 10 minutes ago.
1: Copy.
0: Disturbance of the juvenile.

0: Right.
1: Were you still coming out here?
0: Yeah, I just think it's 21.
1: 10-4. I don't think it's coming from E or Horseshoe. I think it sounds like it's coming from maybe in the area of Wally's. So the one I saw over there, it is pretty loud. 10-4.
2: 2552, you need another out there?
1: I can keep you posted. Thank you.
3: It was 433, Wool Place, crowd of Whittier and Edgewood. Again, my mom is just looking for a phone call at this time. If you do have to respond, just be advised there is a hazard.

0: Are you talking like the apple orchard area?
1: Car 15 command from truck 15.
2: Car 15, what?
1: 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We'll take another company with electric fan and the building keys. I think if we try to open apartment 213 and 202, we'll be able to blow the smoke out across the building.
2: Copy that. 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
3: Go on, 7, copy.

0: So just, we gotta just get the smoke out of here, the other companies can, whoever's not helping with ventilation.
1: Copy that. 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
2: Going to be Wisconsin and Murdoch with Boy Adam Young, 6478.

0: Murdoch.
1: Well, you're showing at 28.
2: That's right, copy. Sorry, go ahead.
1: Same zebra, 8-4, 5-4.
2: Have a

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0: not on paper. I do see that she has been, has a move from Tennessee. 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Because in Wisconsin, she has not.
1: Four 68, can you run me 27, please? Yeah, hyphenated last name. Paul Adam Lincoln King, Ocean Victor Ida Charles Henry, Nathan. Adam Lincoln Boy, Robert Ida George Henry Tom. First name Victoria Common. Hyphenated last name, Ann hyphen Drew. Adam Nora Nora hyphen David Robert Edward William. Female, date of birth 10/15/01.

0: Please do listen to 2042 Southwood Drive, cross a valley in Wilson. It was just a 911 open line. I'm called back before from a female who just said hello and then hung up.
1: Good work.
0: Just here 43, I'm not seeing anything previous with this phone number.

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1: 157.
0: Tampa.

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0: We're still on the line with her. 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
1: 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When you get a chance, can you give me a call at 3505?
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0: 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That's one.
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1: Los Angeles, Wes Common, First Engine, Boy Robert, Adam Young, David Edward Nora, Manuel Michelle, L. Lincoln, they mailed it for 529-2008,
0: 529-08. I'm sorry, what was the last name?
1: The West, W-E-S-T.
0: Tesla. I'm 19 or 27.
1: Go.
0: Well, probationary, I'm not on a paper.

0: I-45-62 and Water Source. To Prospect, RP blew a tire, he's saying he doesn't have any lights, and no pockets. It's going to be a high attic.
1: Serial number? William Boyd David, 218 Lincoln, 109 to Sam.

0: out on this anytime.
1: Give me 911 to Jeanville. First responders will be ambulance. Then trailer to Julian at 778 Cedar Road. If they're 9778 Cedar Road, crossing the Depot Road at Winchester Road. For the patient, to the same 953 daytime.
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0: At 733 South Park Avenue, across the Winnebago Heights from Lawton, the female saw a shadow of possibly a male walking in the stone outside of her house. Her dog did start barking. She has no other description. She's looking to have the area checked. There's no cameras on the house.
1: 119, 10-4. 112, copy.
0: Gray unit, calling. I'm sorry, I covered you. You can go ahead.
2: One, two, echo 18. Call me up at 326 Lisbon Avenue for my staff. I need any assistance.
1: 10-4. 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
0: Number.

0: Are you the individual on that list? 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
1: What ball has it got then?
0: 5XXJYYoungB0. W. William, B. David, L. Lincoln, A. Adam, 5. H. Henry, G. George, 4. 3. 2. 8. 2. 0.
1: Number.

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0: Your driver is valid and wants no paper. Then returns on a Hyundai Santa Fe. 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
1: Varsity Club, female kicked out, making thrust of bartenders and customers, wearing a green tank top, blue jean shorts, short line for female black.
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1: If it's 6 plus 17, we had an open line to your shuffling. 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
0: Come on.

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1: I will now be en route to 837 Grove Street in Menasha in regards to my staff. No assistance needed.

0: Are they going to go or are you still not on the phone?
1: Yeah, you can release her. I'll just gonna mail her a DC site.

0: You guys can go ahead and just put up all the barricades, including Lot 7 and Lot 13. Just block off the entrances. If they need to be moved in the morning, someone can move them.
1: 10-4, thank you.

Maybe Mena Murdoch. It's going to be a black Ford Explorer with no license plate. It's got some green area on it, too.

0: Lee brother is here and tell him that I haven't planned with me yet. He was a guy who can come in and I spoke to him. I just haven't seen his friend.
1: So do you want to have him wait in the lobby to find where he's coming in the vehicle?
0: 10-4. I just told him to stay in his vehicle unless you guys told him otherwise.

0: 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Do a tiny bit. So for return to current day 2013 for Explorer, that's black to a Destiny Jack House Gate Walkie.
1: Can you run her?
0: Tavern.

0: Gonna be a crash.
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0: Negative. Sounds like you targeted a 2 on a row.
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0: God.
1: Heard at 967 Apple Blossom Drive, cross of Meadow Lane and Primrose. It was a white Chevy Silverado that was struck by what the RP believes was an orange SUV. Unknown plate went westbound down Apple Blossom, then possibly southbound on Honeysuckle. RP was not in the vehicle at the time. There's no injury.

Southern Winnebago EMS, and I'm a Rushford first responders. Respond D-Boy for an allergy complaint, 330 West Main Street. You're going to be responding for a 91-year-old female who's having a rash issue. Comms are clear at 2354, and she's going to be in apartment 305.

0: It is hard to choose for question of super five.
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0: I'm not aware.
1: 1874.
2: Okay.

I'm a Richard Richard Butters. This is the second page for B-Boy Allergy Complaint, 330 West Main Street, apartment 305. It's going to be for a pendant press for a 91-year-old female. She's conscious, breathing with a rash. Timeout is 3358.

0: That was current as of 11:56. If you need me to call them to get a better updated location, let me know.
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0: Advising, we are not getting a response for any first responders to join you. Are you okay with that, or would you like us to page out the next?
1: We're okay right now. 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
0: Good for it.

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0: 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Like a dark orange Hyundai SUV is going to be our suspect vehicle.
1: Can you head over that way?
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0: 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Heard a 2018 GMC Acadia that's blue to Daniel Windis out on the top three.
1: Right, Sarah?

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Jefferson Melvin, Adam Williams, 06354.

0: Horrifying. 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
1: 47, go ahead.
2: So William, Ida, Edward, Robert, Sam, Edward, Mary, Adam, and Kevin comes flying for Lee Edward, Edward, 1983.
0: Kevin. 28.
1: Go ahead.
0: You can get 20 everything.

0: The second 28 is... 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AYG, 1611.
1: Over.

0: Curry. Any one of these houses or no?
1: No.
2: Maybe. Can you go on 18?

Simpson Engine 16 and Med 16, see Charles for an overdose, 940 West 4th Avenue, cross of Knapp in Idaho, for a 16-year-old female. She's conscious, breathing, possibly overdosing. Timeout is midnight 36.

0: 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I don't know how far out you are, but if yeah, I'm coming, you can really clear.
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23, I think it was 75.3. 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

0: Cambethia Conawash, 2000 Holly Road. 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She was advised that she could not. She said that she'd been walking since 5 a.m., was depressed, and left home because her parents had been torturing her. 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
1: Right, it's

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31 Oregon Street, or if you get a call saying that there was a physical altercation between the RP's child's mother, Cecile Shriver, and another female. 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
1: Copy, I'll start heading north on Green Bay.
0: 10-4.

0: But
1: current 2013 Chevy Capita for Nicholas Dewhurst on Power Street.
2: Yeah,

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1: 18, go ahead.
0: Just advising, holding an NGC alarm in zone 20.
1: 10-4.

0: 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Salt Park Tower again. At West Drive.
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2: Charles Henry Robert Edward Ida Boy Edward Robert versus Charles Edward Charles Ida Lincoln Edward Bill J. John, female, 311-94, 311-94, and then 328. Adam George, 4608, AAG, 4608.
1: Tell. 36 or 27.
2: What?
1: That was in one spot on paper. I have the other 28 when you're ready.
2: What?
1: Turns current at 2018 Ford Explorer. That's blue to Leah Griel at that address.
0: Listed as a runaway.
1: I'm sorry, can you repeat the last name?
3: Zor.
0: Both Zor.
1: 10-4.

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1: Forty-one south at Lone Elm with 2 Henry, George Henry, 4 Union. 2 HGH for you.
2: I'm clear to the Travis Lab. Can you put me out of the hazmat building?
0: 10-4.

0: can you advise Amy that we have her and that I have a phone number for them to call me out when you're ready?
1: Yeah, go ahead with that.
0: It's going to be 419-3679. 419-3679.
1: Sounds good.

0: This will be for the ERP. Last name, Sweet. Sam, Glenn, Edward, Adam, Tom, Tom. First name, Jake, Thomas, Blind. Total line, Mary, male date of birth, 03, 23, 95.
1: Oh.

0: Do we have anybody else?
1: I don't know.
2: Four-90, I do not have anyone else available. Two-35 info.
0: Two-35, go ahead.
2: I have a welfare check, Main Street Bridge. Two males, black sweatshirt, and on the light colored shirt, talking about jumping off the bridge.
0: Okay. Can you see if UWO can go over there and check on the bridge? I'm going to head down to Oregon.
1: I read the 480, I should be okay. If you're not here already.
3: I am out here.
0: Whatever.
4: Wow, you don't need 25 to
1: me. Yeah.
4: I'm going to head over to the Main Street Bridge if OPD hasn't called you yet.
1: Call through, hey. 10-4.
5: Call the base, I'll be headed over there too.
1: 10-4.
0: Okay.
6: Five 35 San Victor.
2: First 68, your plate.
6: What?
2: Turns current on a 2004 Yamaha to a TN up around on course.
6: 10-4. Any prior calls with a male operating it?
2: I can check.
6: Yeah, Nicholas Dewhurst,

0: playful.
1: You just pulled up to our investigation here. If you could just run him for me.
0: Cover. It's 27 for him.
1: What?
0: He is valid. No warrants, not on paper.

0: We can use coffee only.
1: That works.
0: Counselors, be advised, sounds like the males are in the convention center parking lot near the river. They're both males wearing jeans, black sweatshirt, and a light-colored shirt. One was intoxicated.
1: Yeah, he's all right, Howie.

0: Claro.
1: Requesting that we have that location checked for the arrival of a vehicle that they have that was in the ditch, it was unoccupied. They're unable to reach her. They'd like for you to have her call while you're on scene if you find her.
2: Unquote.

0: Yeah, people, I'm in there.
1: Don't really care.
2: Good.
3: Can you put me back on that stuff that I was working on earlier?

0: Last is George Robert Edward Ida Lincoln versus Leah L E A H Mills A John female 229/88/229/88.
1: Sarah.
0: Twenty-seven.
1: What? No, I know what's on a paper.
0: Seven.
1: .488 disturbance.
0: Go ahead.
1: To be at Jabroni's side corner of the street, there's possibly 20 people fighting. They're intoxicated. Someone may have a weapon in their hand, but they aren't sure. Or if he was just a passerby.
0: .455 on that.
1: Yeah.
2: Control to 508, I think I'm out with her.

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1: Can you show me a suspicious vehicle at Arrowhead Park?
0: 10-4.
1: Normal way, the place is going to be 202 William Young Frank, 202 WYF.

0: Oh, one juvenile female on board. We go into the W Mobile. Train mileage is 402. Once again, 402.
1: Confirm.

0: No, one way. Can I confirm your play? 202 William Young Frank. I'm sorry, you are all wind.
1: 202 William Young Frank should return to a gold beam.
0: 10-4, I've got that showing expired in 2022 to a party out of Cambria with no vehicle associated.
1: All right, copy. Thank you.
0: There?
1: Yes, please, thanks.

0: 86 male white. Top.
1: 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I got a male behind Mabel.
0: Tough.

0: Rated at 455.
1: Looks like 508 is out with them by the Leech Amphitheater, just a little to the east.
2: 10-4. No wants, he's a registrant. Thank you.
0: Already 28.

0: Richard's canceled on a 2024 Chevy Tahoe that's black to a James Blue Teleport, Washington.
1: 10-4.

0: villa. They got notification of a kitchen door open and no one should be there. Also, shelter care for runaway reference, Safira Duroy.
1: And for those guys up over on Oregon, I'll be clearing her soon. They can go to that call in Westfield.
0: Have a...
1: Or maybe I'll take that D5 call.
0: Have a...
2: 468, same.
0: Have a...

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0: Could you flag that? I'm going to have another traffic stop for scene and food.
1: 10-4, you have a plate?
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1: 10-4.
2: I'm 58,
1: go ahead.
2: I apologize, I have ending. It's going to be 403, once again, 403.
1: 10-4.
3: Twenty-five.
1: 125, go ahead.
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1: You can go ahead.
3: To George 4, William Boyd, 5-2, H, 8, William, 1-5-2-7-0-4-8.
1: 10-4.
4: The entire tree, one of the trees across from Clo in front of Swart, is completely cracked and leaning on one of the power lines.
5: Turn 4,

0: 12, would that be Wii Energy?
1: Yeah, there's wires down. Does it appear to be our tree or the city's tree?
0: It is definitely our tree.
1: Copy. 12 to base. If you could also contact the on-call facilities, and we'll need somebody out here to cut it.
2: 10-4.
1: Just hold off on that for a second. I'll be out there in a second. I'll send you some pictures so they have an idea what they're working with.
2: 10-4, thank you.
0: 25, I'm gonna block the lane.

0: You
1: what?
0: You still have the OK on the line at all?
1: Affirmative.
0: All right, we found this kitchen door that's open. We're going to be making it. They're in that main office. It's almost safe, though, please.
1: Careful, let them know.
0: Simple, we do not need 33.
1: Never.

0: 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We're just gonna be making our way to the lobby or to the main office now.
1: Cover. Tony Rodriguez, I sent you some pictures. 10-4. We're gonna clear what we can out of the road. 10-4.

0: station, but also facilities. There are no wires down, but the tree is resting on. I believe we will be able to get the road back opened, but the sidewalk will definitely be closed for the time being.
1: 10-4.

0: Give me 911 pitching to emergency first responders, Gold Cross Ambulance, on the front side of Kimberly, 816 Sheffield Lane, 816 Sheffield, cross street of East Kennedy Avenue. Clearly rescue for in room 205, resident with chest pain and right arm and shoulder pain, also dizziness. Your time is 1:40.
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0: Winter County at 41 with Adam William Victor 6319. PWG 6319. We'll be in the left hand lane.
1: Cover. Charlie. Charlie. Charlie. Charlie.

0: Service.
1: Hello?
0: Highway 3733 Glenhurst Lane. RP was told by her daughter that a male took her keys and was blocking her from leaving. Unknown weapons, unknown alcohol. This is the location given off of my iPhone. Daughter should be a Katrina.
2: Copy.
1: Maryland 12, to any meeting units that might be in the area. We got a silver sedan with a loud exhaust going northbound on Green Bay from the Quick Trip area. He's red bombing and he's going pretty quick, huh?
3: .125, I'm on main end towards Green Bay, I'll check. I'm 108 as well.
0: Cover. 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
1: Over.

0: Either way, 25, 25. 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
1: Sounds good.

0: ambulance. 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Your timeout is 156.
1: Well, that's copy. Medic 5, Medic 321.

0: again, Thompson.
1: Martha's en route, we are just turning from Dallas.

0: 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Go ahead.
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0: 10-4.

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1: Over.
0: Heard from 112's other stop.
2: I left this on the reckless driving screen.
0: Jennifer.

What is a go PG Wolf Crosshaven Field? Seek a respond to Adam for a sick complaint to the city of Minette, Emerald Ridge, 133rd Avenue, across with Henry in South Commercial. Patient is in room number 213. They advise the front entrance should be open. 24 67 year old female who's not feeling well and has been vomiting all day. Times are clear 2:05 a.m. All past copies. Thank you.

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1: Ouais.
0: First one, last thing will be Rasmussen. Robert, Adam, Sam, Mary, Union, Sam, Sam, Edward, Nora, first name Ashton, Adam, Sam, Henry, Tom, Ocean, Nora, middle initial, A, Adam, date of birth, 2-15-03-32-15-2003. Last name Dudley, David Union, David Lincoln, Edward Young. First name is Samuel, Sam, Adam, Mary, Union, Edward Lincoln, middle initial, S. Sam, date of birth 9-21-04-09-21-04.
2: Campus place in there, that way.
1: How far?
2: Going on.
1: Good reference of male. He pulled a gun behind the varsity club, our creative bouncer. It's a male, black, white shirt, black pants. Male still yelling in the parking lot. Sorry, 420, you can go ahead. Come on. He is now walking away towards the winners.

0: Tamam.
1: Denver, can you just note that both were warned for almost urinating on a building, and you can close it out.
0: 10-4.
1: And then you can close out my checker, Chloe.
0: 10-4.
2: Jefferson Parkway.
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0: Young Adam Nora George Ida. 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Nora Lucy Edward. Mail date 1/09/30/1997.
1: Go on.
0: Time
1: for. What was it when you were 27?
0: Right.
1: I probably know what's on paper.
0: What? Yeah.

0: Closing at 27 for the other little trees.
1: You got that.
0: Well, you're not

0: 7.
1: Go ahead.
0: Bellington wants on paper, 480 info. He will be a felon.
1: 10-4. Nor 119, traffic.
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0: 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No one ever actually saw that he had a gun. 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
1: Well, thank you.

0: This is flight 5 at Chef Ranking Gas, that's the emergency.
1: Alright, 455.

0: just verifying. 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
1: Yeah, as long as we get a phone number for him, then I think we're good.

0: 488-468. We're all good here. We just released them. Dispatch, you can mark both males released.
1: All right.

0: I respond to Ocean 726 North Street, off of Sterling Ave and Irving Ave. It's going to be for a 55-year-old female who fell and needs a lift assist. Comms center clear, 243.
1: Go ahead.
2: Actually, stand by 1 second.
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2: What?
1: Jackson Irving had a car almost hit me. Adam Sam Robert, 6954, ASR 6954.
2: Have I have info for you? Whatever, you have a chance.

0: They're going to be going over to the Quick Trip Green Valley Road for a mail in a lot by a gray Mustang with a plate of 500 William Paul. Sounds like he's intoxicated and was dancing around his vehicle. Now he's in the store and went into the bathroom.
1: Okay.
2: Well,
0: 45
2: north at 45.
0: 10-4, the plate does come back current to John Peters, Alapaca on a gray Mustang.

0: 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All right. 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
1: Cover.
0: And any priors. Go ahead.
1: He is valid, no wants, on a paper, no priors.
0: Got it.

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0: 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Any other registered owner of Peters?
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0: Can you run them and tell me what point you have with it?
1: 25, you're all wins.
0: Can you advise the peace officer and go on to the next

0: 235. Reference the other call, Varsity. 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
1: All right. 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

0: But there's a disturbance here back in February with a Malachi and Diane. If you can put them in our call, that's who we'll be out with.
1: Have her.

Houston, Midland 5, you'll be responding Adam for a trauma. It'll be to the corner of Main Street and Parkway for a male who dealt with officers. He's requesting medical for a possible wrist and ankle injury. Timeout is 2:57.

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1: Come for.

0: 对，你说。I'm clear, Dallas. 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
1: Thank you.

0: Appreciate. I'm going to place you back on that disturbance on Varsity Club. I need you to head to the area of North Main and Parkway to assist OFD. There's an update that's been added. They've been calling us multiple times complaining about injuries. Now we have OFD trying to find them. They're very agitated.
1: Copy out. I'm coming from D5. It's going to be a minute.
0: 10-4.
1: I'll go with that as well on 468 and 22.
0: Okay.
1: 68-490. As we were leaving that area, they were drawing a small crowd, so I'll just head until we figure out what we have here.

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0: Temper.

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0: Just for your guys' info, there's going to be a bus on the right shoulder, 41 southbound, just south of Double Ida. Got a 28 when you're ready. Out of Wisconsin, 2478-2 B-Boy. Again, 2478-2 B-Boy. Careful, an engine. We're having a hard time finding a heavy wrecker, so it's been tagged. It'll be here unoccupied for most of the evening.
1: Time for Alpha. Thank you.

0: 62 for a physical disturbance. 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No weapons that they're known of. There is marijuana use, possible intoxication, and kids yelling.
1: Five, data copy.
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0: Go ahead.
1: Do we know how many people are involved in this disturbance?
0: Negative. It was secondhand information from the RP's friend who was on scene, apparently.
1: Thank you.
0: We no longer have the RP on the line. They didn't have very much information, unfortunately.

0: basically than the apartment, just a heads up, I couldn't get a plate.
1: Three five three.
2: Copy.

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Med 15, respond to Charles 631 Hazel Street off of Cleveland Ave and Parkway Ave. To meet Bella Vista, apartment 501 for a 65-year-old male who's having breathing issues. Use the Hazel Street entrance, come center clear, 353.

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1: Denver.
0: 511, please.
1: 511, go ahead.
0: 564. 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

0: Color sedan. 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Nina has 141 southbound in Winnicottie for an unknown color sedan with tinted windows for across all three lanes several times. Make ruckus.
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0: Going to be instructional permit revoked. 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

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We had an RP with some previous girlfriends in Tennessee, so she was telling some concerns about a female at this address. I'll let you read the rest.

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1: Right.
0: In the area of Moreland Street and Crystal Springs Ave, possibly 1209 Moreland. Sounds like there's a lot of yelling and screaming. 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
0: I got a second car alarm going off on Southwood. It's going to be Wisconsin Auto Boy David Lincoln, 4265, BDL 4265.
1: Vehicle has already talked, email down.

0: Professor Joseph Young at 2222 Southwood, apartment 7 on the Silver Mercedes.
1: Trevor, what's the demographic on him?
0: I'll run him one second.

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1: Okay.

0: It's current on a 2021 Volkswagen Jetta that's black through Desmond Hunley off Minnesota.
1: Yep. I'll be able to get it, and I'll be able to two females, one male. No current fighting.
0: I read about them. 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

Francis, Baron, Roy, Adam, Robert, Robert, Edward, Tom, Tom, versus Marion, Mary, Adam, Robert, Ida, Ocean, Nora, Middles, Jason, John, 98 of 98, 98 of 98, mailbox.

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0: I vote you're 27.
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0: 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Juris Certain, we cannot pick up on through Texas, not on paper.
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0: Go ahead.
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0: You're 27. 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

0: King Bio Retail Theft. Nine-oh-five East Main Street, a quick trip. Around 2:40 a.m., there was a couple minors that stole alcohol. He's a store leader and has footage for you.
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0: 17-72. Why don't you step it up?
1: 59. I'm 10-2. My portable is just dying. 10-28 is going to be boy David 9435. BDD 9435. I will be out with 3. There's open intox and some other stuff going on. Kind of far.

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0: Go ahead. He's on his car.
1: 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It returns current on a red Chevy Cruze to a Maria Berber Rios out of Menasha First Street.
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1: Could you add the article in Ohio if you haven't, and I'll have a 1027?
0: 10-4, Maria is valid probationary, no one's still paper, and you can go with your second.
1: And the two last names, number Neil Vasquez, Mary, Edward, Mary, Boy, Robert, Edward, Nora, Ocean, Victor, Adam, Sam, Queen, Union, Edward, Zebra, Christine, Houston, David, George, Edward, Robert, Sam, Ocean, Nora, David, Adam, Victor, Ida, David, male unknown, date of birth is 01-22-2002, 01-22-2002.

I did not get the feedback on. Well, so if you've got a deal number, I can try that.

Engine 165, Ocean 145 North Eagle Street, off of Southland Avenue, Eagle Street. We had the C-man to apartments, apartment 408, for a 75-year-old female who's on the bathtub. Town Center Clear, 529.

0: This is Betsy in reference to Gearson. I wasn't able to find him anywhere, but outside of an in-house record from 2024, it doesn't look like he has a DOT at all, but I'll put the info that we have in-house for him.
1: Copy. Appreciate it.

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Sunshine 100. Oliver, go ahead. I'm going to be 10-8 on scene 3. We'll be transporting to Nina shortly.

0: Attention, engine 40, go cross an FR 40, respond to you boys, 2888, DCA Lane, lot 311, 65-year-old male, who fell, come for their clear specifics.
1: Five.

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0: It does sound like he was able to get up. 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

0: Então. Can you open me the report for this incident, and if you can give me the number as well?
1: The number will be 70. 70.
0: Okay, thank you.

0: I'm coming to Low Cross Annual and First Responders. You can disregard at 1416 Jackson Street. I did speak with her. She said her presence is foul and she is fine. 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
1: Before that, 816, did you copy?

0: 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Go ahead.
1: I'm going to be at the quick trip parking lot. 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Give me a sec. It's going to be from Missouri. 71 King Robert 7 Zebra 71 KR 7Z.
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1: Of course, go ahead.
0: 518-4 Adam Charles. Again, Wisconsin, walking through a plane.
1: Of course.

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0: It's current on a Retro Equinox. It's registered to a Ryan Burger out of Dunbar, Wisconsin.
1: Thank you.

Winnebago paging Gold Cross Ambulance, Winchester First Responders. See Charles for a complaint. 8331 Pine Lane. It'll be lot 34 at that location. Responding for a 54-year-old female who's been ill and vomiting. Comms are standing by at 737.

0: It's Leah C. Charles, response lot 24. Fish 4-year-old female, vomiting and shaking.
1: Is your first responders that can acknowledge the page to Pine Lane?
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0: Green Gold. Crash respond to 737 East Murray Ave. 737 East Murray Ave. Crash is going to be Carpenter and Jackson. It's a pre-alert for a female who fell. Might have also fainted. Your time is 7:44.
1: Good time.

0: How do you get me to go across? 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We'll send law enforcement.
1: Five, decopy. Five copies. Thank you, Gaming.

0: 389 and 410, welfare check.
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0: 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They had a female named Alexandra who stayed outside all night. Apparently she was dropped off by an officer yesterday. I didn't find any calls. But now she's refusing to leave the property and they're looking for some assistance.

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1: Over. Calling to say that Julia Cole is out of control, was breaking things, and put a hole in the walls. No drinking or weapons.
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0: 3-9, you copy.

0: I'll give you 901 to 9323 in Gold Cross. The phone back to 737 East Murray. 737 East Murray, your cross returning to Carpenter and Jackson. Officer on scene is requesting a non-emergency for somebody who fainted. They are conscious and breathing. Your time is 7:06.
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0: on the line with the RP.
1: Affirmative, did you want to set us back?
0: No, just let her know I'm turning on camera court right now.
1: 10-4.
2: Thanks.

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How many of you in your mail for Silver Eagle? Anyone?

I think the female said the Afton brought her here. The staff said they think the fox crossing brought her here last night. I don't know if you can check out these fox crossings calls, see if they brought her here last night.

0: Echo server.
1: Go ahead.
0: Everyone, please see me off road. 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

0: She has a protection order that she's a respondent of. She comes back expired instructional through DOT. Not on paper, and it looks like she has at least one open case from Allegheny County for unlawful chemical use.
1: Have center from FR-44.
2: Go ahead.
1: How much has the first responder been placed in the scene at 10 minutes?

I'm going to roll 50 and assist Bolt. 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I'll just let you read the rest of it.

0: Go ahead.
1: It came back current on a white Chevy Astrovan to an Alexander Parrish out of Nina.
0: 10-4, yeah. They'll be out with him.
1: I'll put him in the call.

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1: Temper.
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2: 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Check the area of Sherry Street and Isabella. It's kind of a third-hand call of a male, Kevin Ben Morris, who drives a silver Nissan, possibly passed out at the stop sign.
3: Four, counselor.
0: 138, copy.

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Respond to 831 East Snell. 831 East Snell. Looks like crossroads are going to be A and Sherman. 34-year-old female constipated. And in response, Counselor Clear, 845.

0: 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RP would like her removed.
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0: Supervising your RP housing calls, they're going to be driving her themselves. 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

0: Med-16 respond AM for a complaint to Simiana 2, 145 North Eagle Street. Patient will be in apartment 305, responding for a female who possibly has a bladder infection. Comms are standing by at 856. Go 44.
1: They are willing to assist. Will you get an alert?
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1: Will Amro Rushford need any law enforcement assistance?
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0: 9 Electrical Cross in Midland First Responders. Responder 6655, County Trunk T, 6655, County Trunk T, and Tom, Crescent G in Midland Center Road. 7-year-old female, sick and weak, it is an AIM response. Cuffs are clear, 9 a.m.
1: Oh, they don't.

0: 1042, this is going to be 6655, Tyler on T. Tyler Denlin, 47-year-old female. I will get off the couch.
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0: This is AT&T technician out at 417 Knapp Street that needs to run a temp line. They are looking for some traffic control assistance for a couple of minutes.
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0: Okay, head of the mercy.
1: Copy.

Thank you for the welcome. I'm going to tell you. Welcome to Experience 2001, the first entrance. On the CBRF wing, room number 4, for an only female on the spot for the student and for the student and for the night. Thank you, Rebecca. Number 12.

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0: 409, I have her complaint. 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

0: I'm 10-8. If there's a call out at the church on Washburn, I can take care of it.
1: Three to nine. It's not on Washburn. Just reopen your old call.
0: Copy that. Three to nine to dispatch. Just open up that previous call. I have the day by day.
2: 10-4.

Leave behind. Tenors tab with Adam Robert 1 Young Mary Adam Young. AR 1 Young Mary Adam Young.

Thank you for crossing Packer. Request for the Packer of the United Methodist Church and 1979 County Highway Kids and King, and 1979 County Highway Kids and King. That's a Woody Road and Packerville Road for a mail.

Over. We had a problem with the geocoding. It's N1949 County Highway K. It's at Parkville United Methodist Church for a 60 to 70-year-old male possible stroke.

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1: Ben.
0: Can you log myself and 42 out on Marine 1? I'll be on the water shortly.
1: 10-4.

I would get Gaming in 19346 and go across on the 2323 East Tuscany Way, 2323 East Tuscany Way, cross between Milestone Drive and Siena Way. It's a pre-alert for email that fell. He's bleeding from the head. Time 959.

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0: Hey.
1: Sorry. Sam 419. I'm going to send you 389's call. If you could assist in checking an address, 123 West 11th Avenue, and attempting to make contact with a female there. 389 asked if you could give him a call before heading over. 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
0: Yep, you can send it.
1: 10-4.

0: in the county, two Gold Cross inspectors, first responders, responding to Thomas Backwards, W4209, Hickory Hills Road. Crosses are long and clean. The 87-year-old female states she's possibly having a heart attack. She is talking, but in extreme pain. W4209, Hickory Hills Road, Thomas Backwards.
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0: Highway 10 eastbound, the on-ramp to 176. There's a patio chair in the middle of the ramp.
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0: 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It will be Adam Victor Union 4760.
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2: Yeah.
0: 10:46, yeah.
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1: Yeah, you're cut off.
0: I have arrived for the D-Rat team.

0: William Lincoln 2765, all over the road for the last 10 miles. It is now exiting Breezewood, possibly westbound.
1: 138, I'm Bell and Commercial. I can start heading that way.
2: POQ is requesting a check on a Roger Dubrow that lives there in a camper, saying there's some abuse by someone named Tracy.
3: 10-4. 27,
1: you can add me.
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0: $1,500, white and color.
1: I got you. Thank you.

0: Go ahead.
1: They're admitting the RP in the parking lot at Walmart by T-Mobile. She was in a white Buick Encore and receiving text and voicemails from somebody she has a restraining order against.

0: Give me 23-8-16. 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
1: You can bring them over if you want. 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

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What is your location right now? On the UW Oshkosh campus? I need to see you in entrance to lot 13 here. 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

0: He has four priors, and he did have the restriction, no operation with alcohol level more than 0.02.
1: Yes. 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

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UW-15 is going to be getting the radio and giving that to the lead security guy for SBTC, and he will be a point of contact between us and his folks. 7 by 9.

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0: Okay, Winneconne in Westtown. It's going to be on a black Nissan Sentra. Wisconsin plate 962 Paul Victor Edward, 962 PVE.
1: 10-4.
0: If you want to change the 20 to Winneconne and 41 southbound.
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0: Exactamente. I'm currently at Barkshire talking to the RP. We'll be down there in a minute.
1: Copy.

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On the north side of the Fox River, I'll get you 28 here in a second. And I'll have a 27 when you're ready. Group IDL number, Young 520-0608, 528901. Should come back to a Yang B. Full registration when you're ready. 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
1: Full cross in London, requested to Trinity Terrace, 1835 Division Street. Cross the East Beckert and East Martin Street, east of main entrance, for a 96-year-old male who fell and is having hip pain. 89 clear, 1148.
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0: مشوار.
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1: My name is Lawrence. I'm spelling middle initial. Sorry, first name is Marlon, Mary, Adam, Robert, Lincoln, Ocean, Nora, middle initial, L. Lincoln. And date of birth is 3/17/1990, male black. So again, Marlon L. Lawrence.
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2: 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Adam Boy King, 1968. ABK, 1968.
0: Temper.

0: dispatch to Marine One. We're just advising, we took a reckless driving complaint down the Fox River near Omro. ARP was looking for a phone call, just reporting a boat that was traveling at a high rate of speed.
1: Copy. I'll call up there and get the phone number here shortly.
0: Yep.

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Danielle, David, Adam, Nora, Ida, Edward, Lincoln, Lincoln, Edward, middle name, Marie, common spelling, last name, Johnson, common spelling, favorite, 06-13-1984, 06-13-1984.

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1: She said she'll try the business center doors, but if she can't get in, she's going to be at the main door.
0: 10-4, yeah. 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
1: 10-4.

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0: 232. 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
1: I do not believe so.
0: There's going to be a silver sedan that is heading southbound that was stopped in the lane of traffic. I was not able to move over behind it quick enough. On 76, just under the overpass.
1: Cover.

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1: Never.
2: I will take a look down there. I have not been able to get out of Lot 7 yet.
1: King 10.

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1: Accomplished.

0: the motor assist. 76 and 41. It's going to be on 76 under 41. There's a silver sedan that's in the lane of traffic with a female standing outside of it.
1: Okay.

0: Engine 1-4, Medellin 6-3, D. Davis, for difficulty breathing at 860 Harmel Ave between Savory and Georgia Street. This is for a 90-year-old female with weak and difficulty breathing. Come to 1229. Sam 232. Ambulance going to 860 Harmel Ave for a 90-year-old female who's having difficulty breathing. She is not alone.
1: One 33 owners requested.
0: Never.

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1: Well, thank you.
0: I was unable to find any keys that opened that door, and she's not my next door, so she left.
1: Since we're

0: Fine.
1: This is Golf East for the vehicle in my call. 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Disabled engine problem.
0: I'm fine.

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1: I have a feeling the ramp's getting filled up too. 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
0: I'll be on my way. You're going to have to start diverting all traffic towards the ramp for Lot 30 because all these lots are full.
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1: 645 West 5th. 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

0: and forth, and RP was uncomfortable dealing with some of the, his neighbors.
1: That's what the call says, yes.

0: Sherwin.
1: T64, a transfer of attention to anyone. TR3 going to Sherwin's hospital.

0: Plaza, frequency Beijing Medical.
1: And I just got out of jail, and she says she does not know them.
2: How about you, Gabby?

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1: One, two, copy.
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0: Go ahead.
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0: 10-4.

0: Can you put me on incident number 1884 from yesterday?
1: That area, come through the ramp, put him in 6. I got a long line of traffic on high. I got to get in here yet.
2: Give you 1 to give you 2.
1: But again, everybody who's out working, check radios, you hit that button. You need to be paying attention to that. Give you 2, what do you need, a wheelchair?
3: 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I'm pretty sure it's you because when you were talking, that's when the radio turned red. If you could check your radio, please. Or it was Denny.

0: Yeah, UW2 to UW1. We'll take your wheelchair up. Do you just want to put it by the elevator if you got one?
1: Yes, we have a long way driver and I have.
2: Can anybody flag them down and get them turned around? 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
1: 10-4, just talk to them and tell them that it's a one-way so they know when they leave, if they're trying to get parked right now.

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1: Come.

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0: Wanda, CSO Zhang, that's all full mind calls.
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0: 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Glenn. 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I'm just going to be running a jump pack over there.
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0: $480 and $519. It's going to be a Family Dollar DOC requesting attempted pickup of a subject in violation.
1: $480, I copy. I can contact DOC to get an updated location.

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0: Okay, me, 91-93-21, and go across respond to 325 East Harris. 325 East Harris, your crosser's going to be Drew and Durkee. It's a pre-alert for a male who is very weak. He did faint. Your time's 1350.
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0: CP Av on gray 2010 Mitsubishi.
1: Can you run around? Let me know if there's any rules for contact with mail.
0: Okay.

0: 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Go on. Sir, the last four are going to be 8839, 8839.
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0: 20,000 West Haven Drive for a gas can laying in the middle of the road.
1: I got it.
2: The dealer plate. Mary Victor 5909 Mary. Mary Victor 5909 Mary M. Maybe the 200. Not sure if anyone asked, but can you confirm the 99 for the mail order call?
0: I will do that right now.

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0: That works. 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
2: Did you put myself in 44 back on the escape from yesterday?
1: Yeah.

0: for this person.
1: Very. Harper one.
0: It's going to be on North Lake Street and Lose the Lake Trail. In the area, there was an Amazon driver that saw at least two black males wearing all black with black rubber gloves. Thought it was suspicious.
1: 30-10-4. 541, copy.

0: 480.
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0: 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This will meet you up at the jail when you get there.
2: Copy, thank you. 519.
0: Go ahead.
2: One male on board, 414, 480 is going to be following.
0: Coming.

0: of an accident disturbance?
1: No, go ahead.
0: Outside of Goodwill, 1600 West 20th Ave, again, was riddling an accident and now disturbance. Two vehicles involved, a Jeep Cherokee and Dodge Caravan van. No injuries. They're in the parking lot. They are arguing. We're trying to get them to separate.
1: Okay.

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1: Be 23 to the show.
2: Okay.

0: Is that kind of...
1: Hey, this is Thursday.
2: Do you continue the act, Mary Ellen?

0: And an animal complaint. 8108 Challenger Drive. The RP called yesterday about a German Shepherd in her yard, and the chairman came out a few times. The dog is still there, and she's now requesting an officer.
1: Robert.

0: 23-25 in Goldcrest. Valence, respond to Boost Mobile, 2310 West College Ave, 2310 West College Ave, units Adam Boy, cross streets of North Perkins Street and North Nut Drive. Officer Zane is requesting you non-emergent for a male, white, wearing a black jacket, brown hoodie, and wearing black pants, having anxiety. The patient seems on edge and just came out of the cannabis shop. Timeout is 1424.
1: Roscoe, medicate.

0: Jim, Ocean, Nora, David, Adam. 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
1: Copy. Go ahead.
2: No, 201, Sam Young, Sam, 201, W, Wyatt.
1: Tough.

0: 65 or 27.
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1: Yes.

0: Claro. Forty-four played. Boy Adam Sam 1683 BAS 1683. I'll take it back.
1: Call comes back to a Ayana Michaela Ransby out of Appleton on a green GMC terrain.

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0: 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Victor King, 5724. 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
2: Heavy. I returned expired to Palmanica, Tarver, in Milwaukee.
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1: It is going to be for her. 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
0: She returns expired instruction permit, valid ID, and a lawful paper.
1: Okay.

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1: Are you near the office at all?
0: I am.
1: If you're available, could you bring the catch pole up to me, please? Either there or hanging in the 910 office.
0: Yeah.
2: Tough.

Attention, engine 1-4, engine 1-5, engine 1-6, quint 1-7, med 1-5, car 1-5, and truck 1-5, respond to a structure fire to 3323 Oregon Street, the city of Oshkosh. At least for a fire behind washing machine, smoke and flames are visible. The flames are out, but unknown if it's going to come back on. Tag 1 is yours, come center clear, 1444.

0: Tamika Monique Tarver to 1385. Copy, I have her 2799 info.
1: Go ahead.
0: She is revoked regular instruction permit, valid ID, points restriction, ID requirement, has a 99 out of Waukesha County for traffic offense, pretty well revoked. In-state pickup only, looks like we can pick up on it, no other ones, not on paper.

0: 2 and UAV 23, if you can figure out if they're going to have enough people inside of there, there's going to be some problems outside. I can already tell people are getting in cars and getting in driving lanes because they're trying to pick people up.
1: Copy.

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1: 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We'll be these moving pretty quick through here.
0: 20th, a lot of water. Standing water on the roads.
1: Copy that.

0: Tag 1-French-1-4. Engine 1-4 on scene of a two-story single-family residence. Nothing showing at this time. We'll be out investigating. We do have a hydrant right in front of Engine 1-4. Engine 1-4 will have command at this time.
1: Tower 5 copies. Got a hydrant out front. Nothing showing. We'll investigate. Take command.

0: 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Time for, just give me a moment.
1: Location.
0: Copy.
1: Drag your car moving out of the ceremony.

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We do have light smoke at this time. Carbon 5 copies, we have light smoke making your way to the basement. Carbon 5 will assume command. We have truck 1-5 assist. 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Looks like engine 1-4 does have a hydrant in case we need water supply right in front of them.

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1: 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Oh, yes.

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1: Command, it's Engine 1-4.
0: Did it appear to be the washing machine or dryer?
1: Actually, neither. There was a tall wall behind there that some all started investigating at this time. We could probably use a positive pressure fan, do some ventilation in here.
0: Copy that. Looking for ventilation. Truck 1-5 to copy on your arrival. Truck 1-5 is on location. Grab it a fan. Engine 1-4, from command. Any need for utilities to be controlled then or not?
1: No, we should be good on utilities.
0: Copy. Negative on utilities.
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1: Supervising OFU is requesting you stay for traffic control for now.
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1: If you want to just come take my spot on traffic, then I can go see what else he needs.
0: Okay.

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1: For investigation or anything like that.
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1: Cover. Any spots in the area that make your own case reckless driving complaint? Blue and northbound from Double G George. It was a blue BMW that was racing. Again, make your own case.
0: Okay.

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0: Attention, NGO-15, MED-15, respond B-Boy to a complaint at 253 West 16th Ave, again 253 West 16th Ave, cross streets of Minnesota Street and Arizona Street, for a 42-year-old female who has a patient that feels dizzy. Comm center clear, VRP is now on scene, comm center clear, 1502.
1: Two-year-old female conscious breathing at that location. She was feeling dizzy after weed smoke was blown in her face.

0: Sonora 132 and 137 in assist agency.
1: Two. 137.
0: You're going to be going to an address to check for a mail for OPD. He violated his court order. Also be aware that he has made mention of attempting suicide and he does have a gun.
1: 132, copy. 137, I copy.
0: Okay, 10-4.
2: Clear 445.
0: 445.
2: Female on board and 4-on-4, starting mileage 76. 0.2, 76.2, and the cycle 7 is going to be following.
0: Copy.

0: There's a note in there about Oregon between 16th and 17th. I've already contacted the street department about that one, so you don't have to worry about that one. Just check the one on 10th.
1: 10-4.

Attention, engine 1-5, engine 1-8, Quint 1-7, engine 1-9, and med 1-7, respond to a structure fire to 424 Scott Ave. Your cross streets are Wright Street and Jackson Street. For a fire alarm that's going off in the past 10 minutes, there is smoke visible in the home. BRP was a juvenile, and they're outside. They evacuated. Tac 2 is yours, Wisconsin are clear, 1506.

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1: Okay.

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2: Hi.
1: Truck 15, go ahead.
2: Truck 15 is going to clear from Oregon Street. And we are going to also respond to Scott if you would send us a call for that. I'm sorry, a screen for that, please.
1: 10-4.
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1: Over. Being on the scene for Scott Street, we do not have an update yet.
2: Copy that. Caravan 5 will be clearing on Oregon. You can put me on the second call, 70th Street. You could also send WPS, both for gas and electric, over here on Oregon.
1: So far.

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0: 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If you're coming off this fire when you get here, probably go on right just south of Scott and stop traffic from being able to come north.
1: That's important.

0: 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Do you have any OFD units on scene on Scott?
1: It appears there are three. We have .17, Engine 1-8, and Engine 1-9.
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1: For the Oregon Street, I'm thinking that it might have been struck by lightning.
0: 10-4.
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2: We don't see any smoke at the residence. Smoke detector is pounding. All the doors are locked. We're unable to make entry. You wouldn't happen to have any contact information in there. I believe this is a rental property.
0: Negative. The call came from a 911 only phone number. We can see if there's any other contact information, though, and get that to OPD.
2: If you could find any contact information, that'd be great.

0: 5:16, a neighbor said that the resident of this house drives a truck and saw the truck leave this morning, so there shouldn't be anybody inside.
1: Tough copies. And just advising 5:16, the plate given was expired to a Tira Johnson at that address.
0: Is it possible for you to find the phone number?
1: Coming.

It's going to be at 406 Sherry Street. 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It's kind of a little bit of everything. It's an anonymous RP, but we have the phone number if you need it. I'll send it to you.

0: Adam, Renton, Lincoln, Ida, Nora. First is Aaron, Adam, Adam, Robert, Portion, Nora, Noah, S. Sam. Male, 6'9 of 85, 8'5 again, out of Oklahoma.
1: Coming. Five, 16, 519. Whoever's looking for Kiara's number, I have it.
2: Copy, give me a second.
1: Two zero five two seven eight six nine nine. She called a few months ago, so the person's have to.
2: Copy, thank you.

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0: I have one male on board, 95, they're off the Winnipeg County Trail. Can you just let staff down there know that I'm getting semi-cooperative right now, but I'm expecting that it's going to deteriorate over time?
1: Seven. Showing not issued out of Oklahoma, revoked Wisconsin, valid ID out of Wisconsin, 202 restriction, ID requirement, no ones, is a respondent in protection order.

0: As soon as I clear here.
1: 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I got it with me.
0: Okay, I can take it back off.

0: church around, and they all split. That's where I don't see any of them upstairs anymore. UW2, the UW1, do you know if Facility Tech Security are still on site? Not sure.
1: Not at this time, no.
2: Copy.
0: No, I just got to talk to the tech staff, looking to get a hold of them, but I think they all left for the day. They're trying to collect signs, nothing major.
3: Thunder from Med
1: 15. Med 15, go ahead.
3: Med 15, transporting the data care, Oshkosh.
1: Copy. Holding a harassment complaint at 2240 Marathon Avenue. Harvey and her husband are in the process of getting a divorce, and he's been tracking her and harassing her lately. He is currently sitting outside of her house, but there's no active disturbance as of right now.
2: Definitely. Either 132 or 137 should be cleared up shortly and can handle it.
1: Definitely.

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But, there's still groups of families who feel all of that.

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1: Traffic is a mess right now on both High and Algoma because everybody's trying to get out of here.
0: Yeah, so maybe if you want to go and see if you can pull yourself in somewhere on High.
2: I walked

0: I think slow moving is the part of the game right now with the weather and everybody taking their time to get out of here. But kind of it is just keep full track going as best you can. But I don't think putting some more time in Wisconsin would be probably not right now.
1: That's what I was doing. But just that's going to be the only place. That's the thing.
2: Yeah, it looks like block 13 and 7 are about 85% empty. So, what's on the road just needs to get cleared out here.

0: Hi, give me a 123-21 and Gold Cross ambulance. Respond to River of Ink, 208 North Richmond Street, 208 North Richmond Street, Cross Street, West Franklin Street, and West Washington Street. Officers are requesting you respond. Emergent officers are en route to a welfare check. The caller is noting the male in question is no longer moving. Unknown if they are conscious and breathing. They are laying on the steps near River of Ink. And officers on scene requesting you emergent. Timeout 1531.
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0: 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Copy.

0: See, it's a stop. I got to my wild card. Am I good to go?
1: I couldn't really copy what you're saying, but if your CSO staffed on High Avenue, I think you could start making your way back to the PD area here along High Avenue.
2: Okay.

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You know me one. Go ahead. The remaining families in the field house are starting to head out, so I sent the CISO Duquette out of here.

0: Tower 5, go ahead.
1: Find a phone number for a possible owner of the rental property. However, they did not answer. We left a message. I'll let you know if we hear back from them.
0: Copy. I believe we actually have them on scene right now. Thank you.
1: Copy.
2: I'll go by the parking ramp. We'll pick up both.
3: DW-15, I'll pick up Johnson Applebaum. That's calling us, Bill.
0: Yeah, 4, thanks.
1: City of Neon, 48-63-year-old female having difficulty breathing. Palisade Clear, 15-37.
4: Okay, please.

0: 4-4. 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That's real, so you should be available.
1: I'm sorry, I'm sorry.

0: 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Hold on.
1: Go ahead.
0: Just let the traffic for the cell phone for this one. You guys can happen.
1: 10-4.

0: 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Jefferson and Scott with Boy Charles King, 1233, PCK, 1233.
1: United attempt to.
2: I have one of the residents on the phone. Can I send them through to you?
1: Yeah, go for it.

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1: In the drive through that was drinking while driving to Green Subaru Outback. He's now on my equipment trip.
2: Ten four. I can have that way.
1: 10-4.
2: Echo 52 traffic.
1: Fun.
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1: 10-4.

0: That is pretty good, honestly.
1: Eight nine zero eight.
2: Thank you. Phone calls or texts, which is not welcome.
1: All right, copy.

I have some odds on board and I'll go to the library just to separate so I don't have charges. 5:15 is going to fall, I believe.

0: Tango Number 1240, full class ambulance and park crossing first responders to Ponce Key Charles for a signal plane 1140 Christopher Drive, 1140 Christopher Drive, and park crossing unit 13, park is free because of infection and is now hallucinating. It should be across from the leasing office. Shelter 315 was.
1: Center, 40th and Route to Christopher Drive.

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1: Good.
0: Oneida and Midway, Adam George, 8546. AYG, 8546.
1: Ever.

0: It sounds like they're currently at the PD. Occurred near the mobile mart off of Murdoch and Jackson. RP was grabbed by a male after an incident of road rage. The male hit her with the vehicle. Sounds like he is walking currently into the PD, and sounds like the female RP is also waiting outside of the PD in a Honda Pilot.
1: Three, 25 and Gold Cross. Respond to 1516 West Spencer Street, 1516 West Spencer Street in Appleton, Cross Street, South Douglas Street, and South Alabama Street. It's Brielle Rescue for a female with stage 4 cancer, in a lot of pain, and they're also disoriented. Your time is 1546.
0: Gold Cross, copy, Zogini. Medic 1,

Steel speaking, Volcon Ambulance and Town on House. Fire and first responders, assault towards an accident at the Vero Bridge southbound. It will be a threat to the house for the trailer and the wall. It does not appear there are any injuries at this time, but the tower was flipped upside down and multiple vehicles were involved. Governor Cruz, 1546.

Tom 4-0, could you just make an access fire before you send a call on the Unimorph Bridge? All of our units are tied up.

0: There's a missing juvenile out of Brown County. 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
1: One more.
0: Ten four.

Argument 911 to Gold Cross, respond for a rescue, 2408 Joyce Street, 2408 Joyce Street in Little Chute, Cross Street, Doan Court. It's a pre-alert rescue for your wife who fell down two stairs and possibly dislocated her hip. Time is 1549.

0: Attention 916. You'll be responding in assistance at the Butamore Bridge southbound for an accident of B-Boy response. You'll be responding because Gold Cross is unable to assist at this time. It will be for an accident with multiple vehicles involved, though unknown injuries at this time, and the Butamore Bridge southbound. Town Center clear, 1550.
1: We'll shoot for a female who fell on two-step platform located at

0: or RO Donald Phillips for that plate. I'm running them right now. So Matt, go ahead.
1: It's for Donald.
0: Copy, stand by 1 second.

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1: Negative, they do not have a phone number on here.
0: Around them if you run away, you map out Grand County and then see what the horses are.
1: Okay. We are sending the town of Oshkosh Fire Department for blockers. It was just medical as Gold Cross was not able to respond at this time.
2: Copy that, thank you. Great patrol available.
1: I can. Copy.
2: They are 445 shift command.
3: Go ahead.
2: Good for a phone call.
3: Yeah, go ahead.
2: We're en route to this call on the Beenamore Bridge. Do we have any traffic control or fire en route to this call as well?
1: We have to stop the town of Oshkosh for a moment to respond.
2: Copy that. Are they going to be working off when a big old fire main? Copy that. We'll switch over to that.

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0: Thank you.
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5: 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Upon your guys' arrival, if you could just give us an update on how many, if any, cases.

0: patients that are released to pre-existing or pre-existing skin.
1: Josh, where you coming from? Come on, Bridgewood. More early warning by 45 would be helpful.
2: Copy.

0: Ohio at 12-610, I believe, Tom David Union. 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
1: I mean,

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0: 10-4.
1: It's going to be no fees for a tow for both vehicles.
0: Carl 4 attack.
1: The truck involved has a boat attack, just so you guys are aware.

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1: 10-4.
2: Wait, are you at the front door?
0: Yeah.

0: 16 a trespassing complaint.
1: Right.
0: Okay. 914 Jefferson Street. RP says there are three people, one named Gary and one named Joey, unknown for the other, are inside their home asking for money and refusing to leave.
1: Gary.
2: Mr. Usher, man, I got a strong smell of gas up here by this white truck.

0: 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Perfect, team.
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0: Can you pull Anthony Green and 3 bars? Called it from there yesterday and just put it in.

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1: Med-16, go ahead.
0: We're going to be cleared from the scene, released by PD and Oshkosh Command. There is no injuries and no medical need.
1: Copy. Thank you.

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0: 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When do we have CSOs come on?
1: Until 5.
0: I'm sorry, did you say 5:30?
1: 7 p.m.

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1: We're sending fire over to 1414 Sunset Lane for a rubber cutting board that was on the stove and started smoking. No flames are visible. Do you want me to send an officer?
0: Only if requested.
1: Okay. 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

0: Horizon, engine 41, engine 40, Gold Cross ambulance, car 41, Grand Chute Fire Department, ladder 40, rescue 41, and Town of Venus Fire Department responds to a structure fire to 1414 Sunset Lane in Fox Crossing. Your cross streets are Lakeview Lane and Gordon Street. For a rubber cutting board that was on the stove, there's smoke visible, no flames. DMP and their children are evacuated and it's no longer on fire. TAC 1 is yours, come center clear, 1608.
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1: Also, be honest, just waiting for a valid driver for the mail. His wife's coming from Columbia just down the street, so it shouldn't take long.
0: Copy.

I think he was an Inquisitor 16 then. He's a background, he's really intense.

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0: their engine 45 thing. We have a single family, single story residence. Nothing's wrong from three sides. Adam Fitzgerald and I will have working command. We'll be out investigating. Do we have a tax channel?
1: Tack 1 is yours.
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0: 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Brown County was going to give us a phone number, but now they're asking for your phone number. 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
0: Copy.

Edison, Tatamina Fire Department. This is a cancellation page in reference to the structure fire at 1414 Sunset Lane. Again, this is a cancellation page. Town Center clear, 1616.

For the compartment, did you receive that you can cancel for the mutual aid, the structure fire for 1414 Concert Lane? Again, you can cancel.

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1: Yes?
0: Utility 40.
2: I was just about to get the northbound lane cleared up. Do you need any further traffic direction on the southbound side?
1: Can anyone advise?
3: We're good on traffic control unless 50 or 49 can advise if you need any help on scene.
1: Here's 25.
3: State Patrol's taking care of the debris northbound. You guys good on scene?
1: Yes.
3: 10-4. 44 to State 333.
2: Go ahead.
3: I do see one vehicle pulled over shoulder side just south of the, north of the crest of the bridge.
2: If you're asking if I saw anyone pulled over northbound, I have not yet. I'm not quite over the bridge, so.
3: Ten-4.
2: If I see someone, I'll stop out with them and take care of whatever's going on.
3: 10-4, the one I saw stopped is moving again.
2: 10-4.

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2: 5-19.
0: Good.
2: You can send my stuff on out back.
0: Copy.
3: I'm okay. I don't know where the number is.
0: Okay.
3: We'll talk about it later.
0: Oh, gosh, be advised. Mom has over.
2: Oh, you're strapped for open light.
3: Oh, you want the back in? Yeah. Can I have that? Oh. Sorry. That one, I will try it.

0: 498, that's 27. Yes. David, Ida, Adam, Zebra, first name Tammy, Tom, Adam, Mary, Mary, Young, Will, S. Sam, female, date of birth,
1: 9-8-1983, 09-8-1983. Copy. Tom, sir, from Adam's command.
2: Good.
1: All Fox crossing units will be clear of Sunset Lane. Tell us to turn back to the homeowner. You can clear and close the call.
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0: Lucius for Tammy, she's on the call. 385, go ahead.
1: Can you change the address of this call to just the intersection of Murdoch and Wisconsin?
0: Copy.

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NOAA 9479, County Highway 2, John. Township of Iowa. Your route travels going to be County Highway 2 to 49. 24, 17-year-old female is having a seizure. Is unresponsive. Has not come out of it. It's been seizing well over about 20 minutes. 29, 36, 26.

0: South Park at Sanders, Illinois plate. Frank over Paul, 313-517.
1: Copy.
0: And if you're able to get that return back, could you send that to my squad and I message?
1: Copy.

0: 945, Victor Paul, Frank Adam, if not, go ahead.
1: Adam, Frank Adam, 6787, Adam, Frank Adam, 6787.
0: Tomorrow, the other vehicle, Linda Lore, Farland Avenue, Green Bay, on a blue 2012 Honda Odyssey van.
1: 10-4, fugitives are on the copy, please.
2: Five-oh-seven. It hasn't been said yet. The vehicle is unoccupied.
0: Heavy. F-15.
3: More mail on board, en route to emergency.
0: Copy.

0: pay for it, that fanny pack is not going to be there, so just a heads up.
1: 10-4. Looks like there might be some marijuana in the vehicle as well.

0: traffic. Get down to 287 Zero Union George, 287 ZUG.
1: I'm sorry, where are you located?
0: 207 East Main in the parking lot.
1: 10-4.

0: 7 dispatch. You said a note that looks like 1030 Cumberland Trail has a surveillance camera on the outside.
1: Okay.
0: So it looks like 10 to 4, 1052 and 1080 also have surveillance cameras.

0: The same 445.
1: Go ahead.
0: Do you want us to confirm that vehicle as well? Or just make the phone call to them to make sure that it's the one?
1: Yes, absolutely. I'm not here with the RP right now. But yes, will you please confirm it?
0: Sure.

0: forward to one.
1: I can take the assist on Washburn.
2: Heavy.

0: 1935.
1: Crossing, if you want to head down here with them, that'd be great. We'll see what Green Day's wishes are.
2: 10-4, 478 dispatch, you can throw me on that call.
0: And from the phone vehicle, it does look like they want to be held for fingerprints at least.
1: They're happy.

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1: Go ahead with it.
0: John, Tom, Mary, Robert, Frank, Robert, Edward, Victor, 7. David, 0, 3, 5, 6, 3, 3.

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0: 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Adam Zebra 12 3193 AZP 3193.

0: Oh, okay. This is the start of the prep, right? Instead of 10 seconds in Cumberland.
1: Ten 32. Ten 40.

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0: Sam 200 to Sam 445. That vehicle has been confirmed as stolen. I'm going to send them your phone number and an officer is going to call you directly.
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3: 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And starting mileage is going to be 37.2, 37.2.
1: So far.
0: Walking her out somewhere.
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2: The tow is going to start moving towards 21. The rest of the fire trucks are going to try and block off traffic so we can make it all the way over there.
1: Pass.
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4: last name, Frank, Robert, Ocean, Edward, Henry, Lincoln, Ida, Charles, Henry, first name, Jacob, middle, and Mary, male. Date of birth is 3/10/93.

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1: Good.
2: All time, Oshkosh firefighters, versus pilots are clear. Thanks for help.
1: Copy. Thank you. Helm, heard in monologue at the Black BMW speeding and passing cars, Illinois plates, again, meet your own case.
0: Go ahead.
1: Jacob's no license issued due to revocation, that ID, no loss of paper.
0: Go for it.

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1: Are you able to help me out with your Arabic speaking skills?
0: Sure, you may call.

0: Well, Mark. We are all 23, and any mileage is going to be 39.0, 39.0. 10-4. Kevin.
1: 41.28. Adam Zebra Boy, 6379, AZV 6379.
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0: 41-27.
1: It is for the RO, last name spelling of Adam King, Ocean Tom versus David Henry, Edward Lincoln. I have it. If not, go ahead.
0: Negative will be last name David Edward Nora George, first name spelled Adam Robert Edward King, Michelle G. George, female, 1-1-1973, January 1st, 73.
1: Okay.

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0: Could you have, or see if Winnebago County could assist in using Flock for the Adam Victor Young plate in my call?
1: Copy.
2: The damage on 9 can close it out. I attempted to call the mail, did not answer. And then, could you just stack the call monitor right now and then start me up a hazard at Oregon and walk off?

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You still good there? I guess talk to Marquette County, so they're checking over there. That's work. Three zero AFD 1930. Looks like it may be expired as well.

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0: 1300 block of Plank Road with Boy Frank 1748. BDF 1748.
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1: Was OPD looking for lock assistance?
0: Affirmative.
1: What was the plate again? Adam Young Victor.
0: Adam Young Victor 3148.
1: Last hit northbound 41 from Z, 1652 hours.

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RP is a neighbor. It is the intersection of Long Road and County Highway F, Evans Lake. Okay, copy, Calumet.

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2: 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I put down to next.
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1: Is able to make a phone call in reference to the trespassing 914 Jefferson. Nick is now at 920 Jefferson, saying that people are back over there. They're grouping around.
0: I got you.

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0: 10-4 is his, date of birth 6/3/96.
1: Affirmative, do you want me to add him?
0: Yeah, if you can add him, please.

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1: Copy.
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Got it.

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0: Just advise, I'm holding up a follow-up phone call in reference to the traffic stop at 207 West Main Street. I'm Mike, would like a phone call from you.
1: Can you give me a number over there?
0: 920-745-8864.
1: 10-4.

0: team, were you able to take care of it just from playing out left town?
1: No, I was dealing with the medical.
0: 232, can you please have somebody to take care of that drug complaint on Westbound? It's been sitting for quite a long time.
2: For a few officers to be available, anyone can clear to go to that.
0: I-15 and 519, you guys can head to that call. Do you have a copy? 519, 10-4.
3: Ten four.

0: 516-519. Can you give me a call? I got it.
1: Phone call at 8 or 931 Tego Street. It's the property manager of there. Can you call back?
2: 10-4.

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1: Could you just start a lost and found at Taco and River? Full report number included, please.
0: 10-4, do you need the report number right away?
1: Negative.
0: 10-4.

0: 84.
1: Take on a river aren't coming up as cross streets, but are the proper battle ones I can use?
0: Echo 17, try Washington and River.
1: That works, thank you.
2: Winnicottie Poygan Fire Department, respond to the quick trip on 905 East Main Street for a propane tank that is actively leaking. 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
0: B, South Park at Sanders, heading Victor George, 8828.
1: And I heard 8828.
0: Adam Victor George. And can you let me know if it's current or not? It's got a 24 sticker on it.
1: To Gray Stinson on the County Road, Ethan Edward on the silver 2018 Honda Civic.
0: Well, what's the expiration date on it?
1: 6/30/2024.

0: anyone from the Winnicott Employee and Fire Department who can acknowledge the page for the gas leak at the Quick Trip on 905 East Main Street.
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0: Copy.

Edition engine 15, med 15, responding to our maintain complaint to 1104 Minnesota Street. He'll be responding to our 64-year-old male that feels like he's going to pass out. You can use the back door, 1743 Big Tom Center.

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1: Go ahead.
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1: One 4 4 8.
0: I got it.
2: Two 53, the RP found his dog. I can take the other animal call.
1: Heavy.

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0: 10-4 will be clear shortly.

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2: Morning, King George, Houston.
1: Kevin. I have a follow-up to a drugs call that was at 950 West Cecil Street. Lori called and she found more stuff and wants you guys to come back. Do you want me to hold it for a night, officer?
3: Yes, I can hold.
1: Cover. 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

0: 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I didn't get a return.
1: Main Street for a black Nissan that has an older white male drinking a beer in his vehicle. He is not currently driving, but worries he will leave to drive.
2: Okay.

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0: Copy.
2: Go ahead.
0: Sorry, I had a call drop at the same time. I'll phone Area 6 at BP off of 9th Ave. RP advising there's been a male sleeping in the parking lot in his vehicle since 4 p.m. Warn him, check on.
2: 10-4. I will head out to that one. I'm in the area.
0: Copy.
3: It's going to be an Indiana plate, Zebra Adam Edward 419, ZAE 419, Indiana plate. 10-4, thank you.

0: 15 to 25.
1: Go ahead.
0: Did you specially play this one before? Still not coming back.
1: It doesn't look like a specialty play. It says Indiana. I can go up closer though.
2: I'm sorry, it's Indiana. I originally said Wisconsin.
0: Ten four, maybe I'll try getting the bin.

0: Adam Edward 419.
1: Yeah, I'm running that, still not getting anything back. Can you give me the VIN?
2: I'll have a person for you.
1: Go ahead.
2: Boy, Edward, Lincoln, Ida, Nora. First name, Lincoln, Young, Adam, Nora, Edward. Middle initial, A. Date of birth is going to be
1: 9/6/1952, 09/06/1954.
2: Temple.
1: Is that Indiana or Wisconsin?
2: I'm sorry, that'll be out of Indiana as well.
1: Temple.

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1: Plan.
0: Are you ready?
1: Go ahead.
0: 3, George, King, Adam, Lincoln, Tom, Edward, Victor, Andre, Nora, Lincoln, 195881.

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0: Good.
1: Comes back valid to a GMC.
2: Different types.
0: Five-16, if no one's available, I can go to that alcohol on 4.
2: Copy, thanks.
1: Sample. E2 terrain, white in color.
2: That's a vehicle.
0: Robert Union Boy, Ida Ocean versus Juan. John Union Adam Nora. Home middle is Miguel. Mary Ida George Union Edward Lincoln. Middle date of birth is 6/11/84, 6/11/1984.

0: 232, I'll have a bin.
1: Okay.
0: Two boy, three Lincoln Adam, 73 William X-ray, 7 Henry,
1: 729438. Also Indiana?
0: Yeah, I would have. He says that it's registered to him out of Indiana.
1: Okay.
2: 4110.
1: Heavy.
3: Dad just arrived at the location.
1: Heavy.

0: Yeah, we 23.
1: Cut.
0: Notes are added. You can clear that out with a verbal warning.
1: 10-4.
2: Different ways.
3: 10-4.
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0: Gaming 911 to Kimberly First Responders in Gold Cross. Respond to Aspire Senior Living, 825 Cobblestone Lane, 825 Cobblestone Lane in Kimberly, Cross Streets, Truman Street, and County Trunk CE Charles Edward. It's a rescue in room 151-151 for a resident on the floor with a dislocated or broken shoulder. Time's 1801.
1: Okay, happy to give me leg one. I'm not sure what I changed, but I did get it back to that VIN with that SP for type. It's showing expiring 9/28/2026 out of Indiana.
2: I'm sorry, there's no issues. They're just waiting on a tow company to come tow the vehicle.
1: Happy.

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1: I'm not sure if you're able to make contact with RP again, if you were able to find them. They've called back on 911 twice, saying that they're not able to lift the heavy crates to put them back.
0: Ten four, I'm in route to the PD, and I'll head back there as soon as I can.
1: Copy, thank you.
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0: You can 22. Four ninety eight, 227. Last name Samito, Sam Adam Mary Ida David Adam, first name Jason Common, middle S Sam, male date of birth 7/17/2002, 7/17/02. Last name is Brown Common, first name Carlton, middle Adam Robert Lincoln Tom Ocean Oil, middle A Adam, male date of birth 8/4/93, 8/4/93.
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0: 28.
1: 5-8. Then games back expired to Nicolay Collier out of New London on a 2004 Jeep Grand Cherokee. I'm still having a hard time listening or finding Carlton. I probably spelled it wrong. But the Jason is valid. No, it's not on paper.
0: 10-4. 479 Carlton.
1: Car 78, can you, do you want to put it in the car, otherwise can you go ahead with it and I'll put it in?
0: Glasses brown, common spelling, first Carlton, Charles, Adam, Robert, Lincoln, Tom, Ocean, Nora, male, 8-4 of 93, 8-4 of 93. Downs, he's on paper,

0: Taco 17 info.
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0: Holding on missing complaint at 1026 Ida Street. Family is looking for a 72-year-old that they haven't been able to get a hold of for a few hours due to the history of stroke, and her car is not at that address.
1: Temple will have nights on here shortly.

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1: There's no more animals, the great.
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0: I'm

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1: I'll go back and do that.
0: Yeah, make sure we're putting cones around there. 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
2: Bird track on the east side.

0: San Diego 210, he lives Street Apartment 107. RP sister, Devro, has a history of seizures and is not answering her phone calls or texts.
1: Okay.

0: Still 17.
1: Okay.
0: That missing complaint that's in the stack, they did get in contact with the female, but the RP was still like a phone call from an officer.
1: 10-4. Everyone's clear, Virginia, if you want to assign the phone card.

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Curtis, 741 4th Street, RPD, and we'll make a phone call about some extra patrol in the area. Ten four.

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0: Okay.
1: $125 glass.

0: unfortunately, I'm going to ask follow-up from Bowen.
1: Cody? .45 southbound and County Road II. It's a white Buick Enclave that was swerving all over the road. Again, it is a major case.

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1: Can you start me at 10:46? We're off that of 7:42, Jackson.
0: Copy.
1: AXY 2208.
0: Copy.

Attention, engine 15, truck 15, respond for a fire alarm at the Dale School Apartments, 207 East Irving Ave, again 207 East Irving Ave, cross streets of Grand Street and Mount Vernon Street. For fire alarms going off in the entire building, they cannot see any smoke or flames. 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

0: Audi Gaming 911 to Freedom First Responders and Gold Cross. Respond for a rescue at N4190 Gonnering Court and 4190 Gonnering Court in Freedom. It's going to be a cross street with County Road S like Sam. It's an 88-year-old male who has severe chills and is not responding normally. Your timeout is 1837.
1: Cool, correct, copy, Audi Gaming 916.
2: Well, history, please.
1: Temper. Five, six. We need a response. 88-year-old male, not responding normally.

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0: location, two-story, large, ordinary construction, residential, multifamily occupancy. People have evacuated. Engine 15 will be in investigation mode. Engine 15 will be command. You guys can level one upon arrival.
1: Copy that. You will be in investigation mode. Truck 15 will level one stage upon arrival, and you are command.
2: Gold Cross, responding 8 Avenue, Sugar Lake, Abbey, Riverside, Thomas, Cross Street of Higgins Ave and Maple Street. Officers are on Paisley Welfare Tech. We are requesting an emergency for a female. She is breathing, not responding to officers. Outside clear, 15 at 40.
3: Okay, copy, is moving on my two.

0: 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Time up is 1841.
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1: Did you dispatch fire with Gold Cross for that?
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2: I'll be every. 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Hey, Adam, for a state complaint to Riverside Commons. 210 Halo Street, cross the Higgins and Maple. It's going to be apartment 107. 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

Indiana, 1-73-22 and Gold Crest. Can you land just on 215 19 East Roland Ave, 1519 East Roland Ave, Cross Street, South Walton Ave, and South Walton Ave. Assigning pre-order rescue for a male who broke his arm last weekend, is now in a lot of pain without meds. Timeout is 1845.

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1: 642 Fieldcrest Drive, RP says there's been some odd activity going on there. Some males knocked on her door last night in their back with another male. Looks like there was a small verbal altercation when they were there, but they're getting ready to leave now.
3: Located on the couch in the living room with a meal, unable to get up with hip, leg, and abdominal pain. Timeout, 1846.
0: Copy, I'll give you medic 8.
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1: If you filed only, everything else was closed. Nothing open.
0: Never.
2: 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Her father would be driving her. Or if you're wanting to continue, I'm not sure if they will still be there when you arrive on scene.
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1: 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I'll go down.
0: 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Good.
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0: 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Hey, phone. 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

0: 717-515. Respond to Adam for an accident at the Mobile Corner Store at 305 North Sawyer Street. It will be for a car versus building. It does appear there are no injuries at this time. PAC 2 is available. Comes in a clear, 1855.
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recording right now. Corner store, 305 South 40th Street. Car versus building, no injuries. We do have medical going. Most of our checkout structure.

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1: Yeah.